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It was just two lovers sitting in the car, listening to Blonde, falling for each other. Pink and orange skies, feeling super childish. No Donald Glover. Missed call from my mother.

FM. It doesn't matter if you love him or capital H-I-M. 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

0: thought so. 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I just wanna see if I get lucky. I just wanna meet you in the physical and see if you would touch me.
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0: up, man?
1: Yo, what you want, man?
0: My girl just caught me.
1: You made her catch you?
0: I'm gonna let this happen.
1: With who?
0: The girl next door, you know?
1: Man.
0: I don't know what to do.
1: So it wasn't you. It wasn't you. It wasn't you. It wasn't you. It wasn't you. It wasn't you. It wasn't you.